calling every chance in honky tonks for my drinks and tips. 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

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Think of all the times that things have just seemed to work out, just no matter how.

0: 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We all feel he's done a lot for us, a lot for the world. Hope you enjoy it. We'd love for you to sing along. Pass me that joint.
1: Frekvensene våre 104,0, 104,4, 105,9, 106,5 og 107,9. Radio Loland.